the store, 50 cents. And playing with little brother while you went shopping, 25 cents. Taking out the trash, $1. And for getting a good report card, $5. And for raking the yard, $2.

0: Now see, when all that gang war was going on, I'll tell you one thing I never forget.
1: And what's that?
0: See, when I got home, first thing I would hear is, what?
2: Bill! Yeah. Where you been, boy?
1: That's it, that's it.
0: Hey, Phil, what's your mama say? She say, boy, now I'm gonna tell you.

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Me and Ann here, we were the members in the church. And let me tell you something. It's hard to come in contact with Jesus and still be the same. I don't care who you are. I don't care. You can be the chiefest of sinners. You will never be the same.

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Then and there, we went outdoors, we started playing church. Sat down on the bottom step. My brother was a preacher, and we were the members in the church. And he put some old glasses and put them right here on his nose. And he said, I want you to jump up and shout Jesus 3 times. And I jumped up and I shouted Jesus 2 times. But when I jumped up the 3rd time, something got a hold of me. I couldn't sit back down. Ann ran in the house. She said, Mama, so Shirley Ann is out there playing with the Lord. Mama came to the door. But she looked out there and saw me shouting and dancing all over the backyard, tears running down my face. It's just a lap. Mama looked out there and she said, she ain't playing this time.

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But I dreamt of growing up and maybe one day I'd change it. But I got used

0: 乐可以带我们去旅行，也可以带给我们各种体会。随着音乐翩翩起舞，杯饮交错的谈心时刻，悠悠自在的漫游时光。音乐不是什么高深莫测的学问，音乐的本质来自大自然与真实的生命，爵士乐也是如此真实且打动人心。爵士放轻松，
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0: dead in the eye and said, your story's so touching, but it sounds just like a lie.
1: Straighten up and fly right. 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

0: Jesus said, "I am the bread of life. He who comes to me will never go hungry, and he who believes in me will never be thirsty." Our Daily Bread. 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
1: 耶稣说，我就是生命的粮，到我这里来的必定不饿，信我的永远不渴。灵命日粮。本节目是由真理文化传播基金会与佳音电台联合制作，李芳主持。
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3: 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God's Word Endures was written by John Blaise and read by Stephen Tabor.
2: Isaiah chapter 40, verses 1 through 8. Comfort, comfort my people, says your God. Speak tenderly to Jerusalem and proclaim to her that her hard service has been completed, that her sin has been paid for, that she has received from the Lord's hand double for all her sins. A voice of one calling, "In the wilderness prepare the way of the Lord, make straight in the desert a highway for our God." Every valley shall be raised up, every mountain and hill made low. The rough ground shall become level, the rugged places a plain. And the glory of the Lord will be revealed, and all people will see it together. For the mouth of the Lord has spoken. A voice says, "Cry out." And I said, "What shall I cry?" All people are like grass, and all their faithfulness is like the flowers of the field. The grass withers, and the flowers fall, because the breath of the Lord blows on them. Surely the people are grass. The grass withers, and the flowers fall, but the word of our God endures forever. God's Word Endures, written by John Blaise. In the early 1900s, successful steel businessman Charles Schwab decided to build perhaps the most lavish mansion in New York City. Completed in 1906, his Riverside Drive estate took inspiration from French chateaus and spanned an entire city block, with lush gardens, grand halls, and opulent interiors. It stood in stark contrast to the rising apartment buildings that would soon define Manhattan. Despite its grandeur, the estate struggled to find a buyer after Schwab's death. The mansion was too large, too costly, and out of step with real estate trends. Riverside Drive Estate was demolished in 1948. Both the mansion and the man faded away. It's easy for us to point to earthly realities, like wealth, ambition, and mansions as destined to fade away. The words of Isaiah 40 remind us, all people are like grass, and all their faithfulness is like the flowers of the field. Isaiah wrote to people enduring God's discipline for their faithlessness. After he had corrected them, God would comfort them. What the prophet says about people, grass, and flowers is true. But the truth of God himself, it will outlast man and mansions and wealth and ambition and accolades. Yes, the word of our God endures forever. It's good to keep in mind how fragile we are. And it's wise to remember, God's word is everlasting. Let's pray. Lord, your word endures forever, even after everything else fades away. Help us live with humility, remembering how fragile we are, and clinging to your eternal truth. May your promises guide our steps and anchor our hearts. Thank you, Lord. In Jesus' name we pray. Amen.
3: As you go about your day, reflect on these questions. What have you witnessed that has withered and faded away? How does God's eternal nature and unfailing word encourage you?